0: It's Die on This Hill and Sienna Spiro. Just Bieber Speed Demon. Todd here, Bonnie Tyler, the singer, who'd been in a Portugal hospital recovering from an illness. She died suddenly, 75 years old. We learned about that earlier today. Had other hits too, like Holding Out for a Hero, and in the 70s she had a song called It's a Heartache. So rest in peace to Bonnie Tyler. On the way, Drake and Lil Durk and Laugh Now, Cry Later.
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0: called House Tour, and Sabrina Carpenter, who one of the many, many A-listers who was at the Taylor Swift wedding on Friday. It's Todd here, Tame Impala, Jenny, and Dracula coming up. Stand by.
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5: Looking for a place to belong? 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
6: Good evening and happy Thursday, Central Illinois. Here's a look at your forecast from the WAND Weather Center. Showers and thunderstorms continue to make their way eastward across Central Illinois. Should be out of the picture by the time we get to midnight and through to your Friday morning, where we'll see a little bit of clearer skies compared to this evening. An overnight low of around 69 degrees for Central Illinois. We will see those temperatures back up in the mid-80s tomorrow, but we do see clouds continuing to build throughout the day. That leads up to yet another chance for a few showers and thunderstorms to wrap up your work week.
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0: Alexa can't warn you about potholes, but she can play us on demand. 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
1: You played it cool and I played it dumb. 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

0: There's Freya Sky and Silent Treatment, Sweetie and My Type. It's Todd. Yeah, a little bit of a stuff getting into my my throat and my lungs and everything. Still working to try to get this stuff out, but man, got some kind of cold thing going, so bear with me. Somber homewrecker on the way in just a bit. Big marathon of music kicking off next.
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0: From the Party Weather Center, a slight chance of showers and thunderstorms Friday afternoon with a high near 85. Showers likely overnight into early Saturday morning. Saturday will see a chance of showers and possible thunderstorms, high near 83. Then partly cloudy overnight with a low around 66.
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0: Dominic Fike and Baby Doll will keep the music going now with Kendrick Lamar's Squabble Up.
1: God knows. I am. Reincarnated. I was stargazing. Life goes on. I need a

0: She is Ella Langley. That's Choosing Texas. Kehlani folded back there a second ago. The Emmy-nominated headlines going on the pitch dominated Emmy nominations with 25. Hacks breaks a record for the most comedy series nods in a single year. And Rob Reiner got a posthumous nomination for The Bear. So Emmy nominations announced this past week. Mark and Moore belong together. It's coming up. Doug.
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1: Hi, I'm Jerry Hinkle. Here's your local tidbit. Have you explored the Governor Richard J. Oglesby Mansion? The 1870s Italianate-style mansion was home of an important local figure, Richard J. Oglesby. Become acquainted with this three-time Illinois governor, U.S. senator, and Civil War general while glimpsing the lifestyles of wealthy late 19th century Americans. 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And that's your local tidbit from Crumb Well Media.
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3: The Decatur Police Department is requesting the public's assistance in solving this week's Crime of the Week. Detectives are currently investigating a burglary that occurred during the early morning hours of June 29, 2026 at the CVS located at 570 North Fairview Avenue. Responding officers discovered two shattered glass door panes. Investigators believe a brick was used to break the glass, allowing the suspect to gain entry into the business. Surveillance footage captured an individual of unknown race wearing a black hooded sweatshirt, black face mask, black shoes, and white gloves while carrying a black pillowcase or bag. After entering the business, the suspect walked to the cash register before leaving a short time later. The suspect was last seen walking southbound along the west side of the business. Photos of the suspect can be viewed on the Crime Stoppers website. Anyone with information regarding this incident is encouraged to contact the Decatur Police Department Criminal Investigations Division at 217-424-2734 or submit a tip anonymously through Crime Stoppers at 217-423-TIPS. When contact
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5: Good evening and happy Thursday, Central Illinois. Here's a look at your forecast from the WAND Weather Center. Showers and thunderstorms continue to make their way eastward across Central Illinois. Should be out of the picture by the time we get to midnight and through to your Friday morning, where we'll see a little bit of clearer skies compared to this evening. An overnight low of around 69 degrees for Central Illinois. We will see those temperatures back up in the mid-80s tomorrow, but we do see clouds continuing to build throughout the day. That leads up to yet another chance for a few showers and thunderstorms to wrap up your work week.

0: It's American Girls and Harry Styles. It's Todd here. Well, the Minnesota State Fair isn't for another month, but they're already bragging about some of the new foods you'll be able to enjoy this year, including a pickle pie, butter brew mustache pretzel, Dubai whoopie pie, and a Hmong corn dog. It all just sounds delicious, doesn't it? One Republic and Need Your Love coming up.
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0: From the Party Weather Center, Friday will be partly sunny with a high near 85 and a slight chance of showers and thunderstorms in the afternoon. Showers are likely overnight with a low around 67. Saturday will see a chance of showers and thunderstorms, becoming mostly sunny with a high near 83 and a low around 66.
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0: There's Taylor Swift, I Knew It, I Knew You, and Ed Sheeran, In the Shape of You. Did you know a new study says sniffing chocolate can help push you through your workout fatigue? It's going to be embarrassing to go and carry that around to the gym, though. That's the problem. Tame Impala, Jenny, and Dracula coming up.
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1: Hi, I'm Jerry Hinkle, and here's your local tidbit. Founded in 1829 along the Sangamon River, Decatur, Illinois is known as the Soy City and a major industrial hub with deep ties to Abraham Lincoln, who made his first Illinois home here. It is famous as the birthplace of the NFL's Chicago Bears, the first home of the Grand Army of the Republic, and a central location for agricultural processing. The city is named after Stephen Decatur, a famous naval hero from the War of 1812. And that's your local tidbit from Cromwell Media.
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4: Good evening and happy Thursday, Central Illinois. Here's a look at your forecast from the WAND Weather Center. Showers and thunderstorms continue to make their way eastward across Central Illinois. Should be out of the picture by the time we get to midnight and through to your Friday morning, where we'll see a little bit of clearer skies compared to this evening. An overnight low of around 69 degrees for Central Illinois. We will see those temperatures back up in the mid-80s tomorrow, but we do see clouds continuing to build throughout the day. That leads up to yet another chance for a few showers and thunderstorms to wrap up your work week.
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0: From the Party Weather Center, a slight chance of showers and thunderstorms Friday afternoon with a high near 85. Showers likely overnight with a low around 67. Saturday sees a chance of showers and possible thunderstorms, becoming mostly sunny with a high near 83.
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0: It's American Girls and Harry Styles. It's Todd here doing something ridiculous to get views on social media. Not a great idea, but it's worse if you're a paramedic. Police say that Maryland native Christopher Carroll peed in an ice maker. He peed on the ice in the ice maker, wiped himself on a scoop, used the scoop to mix the urine throughout the ice in the ice maker before making a thumbs up gesture to the camera. He reportedly contaminated other things too, like an orange juice carton of potted chili, hand soap, lip balm, and an air conditioner vent. He's in big trouble.
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0: Cool Bieber there and Speed Demon, Ray, and Where Is My Husband? Well, a study found if you're exposed to loud noises and drink coffee on a regular basis, you're more likely to suffer from permanent hearing loss. What's the loud noises and the coffee part have to do with each other? I have no idea. I guess I do both, actually. Listen to loud music and drink coffee, so yep. Gonna be wearing hearing aids. Olivia Dean is coming up.
1: Traffic alert. City crews will be performing mowing on East Lakeshore Drive on Tuesday, July 7th to Wednesday, July 8th. This will cause the closure of both outside lanes from 800 to 1700 blocks of East Lakeshore Drive. Please slow down, use extreme caution, and seek an alternate route around the work zone.
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4: Good evening and happy Thursday, Central Illinois. Here's a look at your forecast from the WAND Weather Center. Showers and thunderstorms continue to make their way eastward across Central Illinois. Should be out of the picture by the time we get to midnight and through to your Friday morning, where we'll see a little bit of clearer skies compared to this evening. An overnight low of around 69 degrees for Central Illinois. We will see those temperatures back up in the mid-80s tomorrow, but we do see clouds continuing to build throughout the day. That leads up to yet another chance for a few showers and thunderstorms to wrap up your work week.
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0: There's Hunter X and the Golden, I'm Todd, Wacky But True Story. In Poland, a man came home to find a burglar in his favorite reclining chair, but didn't have to worry about the crook harming him or taking off with his stuff. He passed away. He was dead. Investigators think the burglar's heart was racing, sat down to rest, and then he died. Wow.
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2: Traffic alert. Roto-Rooter will be working on a sewer repair in the street at 18 Ohio Drive beginning Tuesday, July 7th until Friday, July 10th, weather permitting. This work will cause the closure of one lane in front of the home and the other lane open for traffic. Motorists should slow down and use caution through the work zone.
0: From the Party Weather Center, Friday brings a slight chance of showers and thunderstorms after 1 p.m., high near 85. Showers likely late Friday night into early Saturday, with a low around 67. Saturday sees a chance of showers and possible thunderstorms, high near 83. Clearing to partly cloudy overnight with a low of 66.
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3: Good evening and happy Thursday, Central Illinois. Here's a look at your forecast from the WAND Weather Center. Showers and thunderstorms continue to make their way eastward across Central Illinois. Should be out of the picture by the time we get to midnight and through to your Friday morning, where we'll see a little bit of clearer skies compared to this evening. An overnight low of around 69 degrees for Central Illinois. We will see those temperatures back up in the mid-80s tomorrow, but we do see clouds continuing to build throughout the day. That leads up to yet another chance for a few showers and thunderstorms to wrap up your work week.
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4: The Decatur Police Department is requesting the public's assistance in solving this week's Crime of the Week. Detectives are currently investigating a burglary that occurred during the early morning hours of June 29, 2026, at the CVS located at 570 North Fairview Avenue. Responding officers discovered two shattered glass door panes. Investigators believe a brick was used to break the glass, allowing the suspect to gain entry into the business. Surveillance footage captured an individual of unknown race wearing a black hooded sweatshirt, black face mask, black shoes, and white gloves while carrying a black pillowcase or bag. After entering the business, the suspect walked to the cash register before leaving a short time later. The suspect was last seen walking southbound along the west side of the business. Photos of the suspect can be viewed on the Crime Stoppers website. Anyone with information regarding this incident is encouraged to contact the Decatur Police Department Criminal Investigations Division at 217-424-2734 or submit a tip anonymously through Crime Stoppers at 217-423-TIPS. When contact
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0: From the Party Weather Center, a slight chance of showers and thunderstorms Friday afternoon with a high near 85. Showers likely overnight with a low around 67. Saturday brings a chance of showers and possible thunderstorms, then clearing to mostly sunny with a high near 83. Overnight lows drop to 66.
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0: Hi, I'm Jerry Hinkle, and here's your local tidbit. Did you know that the Transfer House in downtown Decatur's Central Park was built in 1896? The building originally served as a transfer point for Decatur's electric streetcar system. Originally located on Lincoln Square, the intersection of North and South Main and East and West Main Streets, and after the streetcar ceased operations in the 1950s, the Transfer House was reduced to a bus terminal. It was moved in 1962 to its current location, and it's listed on the National Register of Historic Places. And that's your local tidbit.
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3: Good evening, Central Illinois. Here's a look at your forecast from the WAND Weather Center. We're going to be staying on the drier side for the rest of the night and through to your Friday morning. See a low of around 69 degrees across Central Illinois. We will start out on the clear side for your morning hours, but we do see clouds continuing to build throughout the daytime, all leading up to the returning chance for a few showers and thunderstorms very late in the day on Friday and overnight into Saturday. Should be a drier start to your weekend. Daytime highs tomorrow around 86 degrees.
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1: They say the holy water's watered down, and this town's lost its faith. 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
0: From the Party Weather Center, a slight chance of showers and thunderstorms Friday afternoon with a high near 85. Showers likely overnight into early Saturday. Then a chance of showers and thunderstorms Saturday with a high near 83. Lows in the upper 60s.
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0: 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On December 3, 1974, the Milliken Homestead was added to the National Register of Historic Places. 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
2: Good evening, Central Illinois. Here's a look at your forecast from the WAND Weather Center. We're going to be staying on the drier side for the rest of the night and through to your Friday morning. See a low of around 69 degrees across Central Illinois. We will start out on the clear side for your morning hours, but we do see clouds continuing to build throughout the daytime, all leading up to the returning chance for a few showers and thunderstorms very late in the day on Friday and overnight into Saturday. Should be a drier start to your weekend. Daytime highs tomorrow around 86 degrees.

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0: From the Party Weather Center, Friday will be partly sunny with a high near 85. There's a slight chance of showers and thunderstorms in the afternoon. Overnight, a 40% chance of storms arrives. Saturday stays partly sunny with a high near 83 and a chance of showers and thunderstorms in the afternoon. Lows both nights will be in the upper 60s.
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6: Hi, I'm Jerry Hinkle, and here's what's happening about town. 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
1: Hi, I'm Jerry Hinkle. 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
3: Good evening, Central Illinois. Here's a look at your forecast from the WAND Weather Center. We're going to be staying on the drier side for the rest of the night and through to your Friday morning. See a low of around 69 degrees across Central Illinois. We will start out on the clear side for your morning hours, but we do see clouds continuing to build throughout the daytime, all leading up to the returning chance for a few showers and thunderstorms very late in the day on Friday and overnight into Saturday. Should be a drier start to your weekend. Daytime highs tomorrow around 86 degrees.
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0: From the Party Weather Center, a slight chance of showers and thunderstorms Friday afternoon after patchy fog clears. The high near 87 with a southwest breeze. Friday night brings likely thunderstorms before midnight with lows around 68. Saturday is mostly sunny near 84.
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0: Hi, I'm Jerry Hinkle, and here's your local tidbit. Founded in 1829 along the Sangamon River, Decatur, Illinois is known as the Soy City and a major industrial hub with deep ties to Abraham Lincoln, who made his first Illinois home here. It is famous as the birthplace of the NFL's Chicago Bears, the first home of the Grand Army of the Republic, and a central location for agricultural processing. The city is named after Stephen Decatur, a famous naval hero from the War of 1812. And that's your local tidbit from Cromwell Media.
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2: Good evening, Central Illinois. Here's a look at your forecast from the WAND Weather Center. We're going to be staying on the drier side for the rest of the night and through to your Friday morning. See a low of around 69 degrees across Central Illinois. We will start out on the clear side for your morning hours, but we do see clouds continuing to build throughout the daytime, all leading up to the returning chance for a few showers and thunderstorms very late in the day on Friday and overnight into Saturday. Should be a drier start to your weekend. Daytime highs tomorrow around 86 degrees.
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sit. 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
2: From the Party Weather Center, Friday sees a slight chance of showers and thunderstorms after 1 p.m., with patchy fog in the morning. High near 87. Southwest wind around 5 miles per hour. Friday night, showers and thunderstorms likely, mainly before 11 p.m. Low near 68. Saturday, a chance of showers and thunderstorms after 1 p.m. Mostly sunny. High near 84.
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1: Good evening, Central Illinois. Here's a look at your forecast from the WAND Weather Center. We're going to be staying on the drier side for the rest of the night and through to your Friday morning. See a low of around 69 degrees across Central Illinois. We will start out on the clear side for your morning hours, but we do see clouds continuing to build throughout the daytime, all leading up to the returning chance for a few showers and thunderstorms very late in the day on Friday and overnight into Saturday. Should be a drier start to your weekend. Daytime highs tomorrow around 86 degrees.
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3: From the Party Weather Center, a slight chance of showers and thunderstorms after 1 p.m. today, with patchy fog clearing by 8 a.m. High near 87. Tonight, a 60% chance of storms before 11 p.m. Low around 68. Saturday brings a 30% chance of storms, high near 84.
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17: We did get a lot of suitors for Tasha, by the way.
18: Yeah. Oh, really? Yeah, we got someone calling right now, too.
17: A lot of gentlemen are trying to holler at Tasha, but we also received a lot of bad first dates. Like, a lot of people have gone through the worst first date ever. Anna, you got one from the text?
19: There's one from the text that says, once I had a date where he took me to his house so that he could make dinner for me, okay. And we sat on lawn chairs in his living room.
18: Oh!
19: And he cooked. And when he said he cooked, I mean, he heated up some ravioli. And then we took a drive to the country so he could tell me Bible stories.
18: No.
19: Aww.
17: See, Kelly would have liked that.
19: See, yeah,
17: that
19: would have
17: been the best date for
19: in
17: Kelly.
19: In the living room.
20: If a dude is like trying to make it, trying to get started. See, I need a little context here. But if he's trying, and that's the best a brother could do.
17: Listen.
20: Move your lawn chairs. They're indoor, the outdoor for a reason.
21: Really been into him, she would have thought that was the cutest ever. It's about the chemistry,
17: like,
21: right?
17: My first alone date with Kenzie, like without her friend coming along with us, was Taco Bell. And that would have been, to a lot of women, the worst first date ever.
19: Lawn chairs in the living room and then cooking up ravioli, saying, come over, let me cook for you.
17: The fact that he had even lawn chairs is lit.
19: I guess it also depends on like the age, right?
17: Some of us just have carpet.
20: Yeah, sometimes you throw down a pillow.
17: Yeah, that's it. That's all I got, baby. I didn't even have a bed. I had a futon.
20: Yeah.
17: Hi, Heather.
22: Hey, what's up?
17: So, Heather, you had one of the worst dates ever?
22: Yeah, it was horrible.
17: What happened?
22: It was really embarrassing, actually. So, I met this guy on Tinder, first and one time only. I will never, ever be on there. I'm married now, by the way. But, this guy, his profile said he was looking for a Christian woman who doesn't drink, who doesn't smoke. I was into it. And so, like, he invited me over. He was going to grill hamburgers. Okay. So I pull up to his house, and he's sitting on the front porch smoking a cigarette. And so he invited me in, and every single countertop and table was covered with empty alcoholic beverages.
21: Weird.
22: Everything. Everywhere.
18: It's fine if he does it, but he doesn't want his partner
20: to do it. He needs somebody to balance him out.
17: I need a Christian woman to balance my...
20: Yeah.
18: Someone who's going to pray for me.
23: I need a sponsor.
22: So, anyway, he said he was going to grill hamburgers. Well, then whenever I got there, he like invited me and I saw all that crap and I was like, what the heck? And then he had a bag of McDonald's burgers.
19: Oh.
22: He didn't grill.
17: You got to do the switch. You got to act like you grilled them.
20: Yeah.
17: And buy them beforehand and then just kind of warm them up.
18: Did you eat the McDonald's burger or did you leave immediately?
22: I left.
18: She was like,
17: So no second date, huh?
18: Mm-mm.
22: No second date.
18: No happy meal, no toys.
17: Nothing like that. Heather, thank you for your call.
20: Not the guy she married.
18: Ba-da-ba-ba. Okay. I'm not loving it.
17: This might help a lot of the back-to-school high school kids, too, you know? Yeah. Don't do what some of these guys are doing.
20: Yeah.
17: Or girls, because, you know, girls could be a bad date, too.
20: Sure.
17: Hey, Kato.
24: Hello.
17: What's going on, dude? What was your worst date ever?
24: All right, well, mine was going to Buffalo Wild Wings.
20: Okay.
24: Went down there with a friend, you know, that she kept on asking me to go out and everything else. And I'm like, yeah, sure, why not? That's, you know, I'm a good guy. So go down there and I order some wings, you know, just 8 wings or whatever it is. She ordered hers. She's eating them, and I'm eating mine. We're just schmoozing, you know, talking. Hey, how are you doing? And then as soon as I'm done with my wings, you know, you eat 2 of those, you know, the good part of the wings and stuff and leave the rest, you know, it's done. She looked at me going, are you done? I said, I think I am. She goes, oh, okay. So she pulls my plate and she eats the rest of the meat and the cartilage off of the bone.
18: She's letting you know how gifted she is.
21: But you don't do that until you're in a relationship.
17: Yeah.

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4: Good evening, Central Illinois. Here's a look at your forecast from the WAND Weather Center. We're going to be staying on the drier side for the rest of the night and through to your Friday morning. See a low of around 69 degrees across Central Illinois. We will start out on the clear side for your morning hours, but we do see clouds continuing to build throughout the daytime, all leading up to the returning chance for a few showers and thunderstorms very late in the day on Friday and overnight into Saturday. Should be a drier start to your weekend. Daytime highs tomorrow around 86 degrees.
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1: From the Party Weather Center, a slight chance of showers and thunderstorms this afternoon, with patchy fog clearing by morning. High near 87. Tonight, likely showers and thunderstorms, mainly before 11 p.m., with lows around 68. Saturday, partly sunny with a 30% chance of storms, high near 84.
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23: Yeah.
22: And so I decided to turn my will over on the flip side and update it. And I'm going to call that side the won't. So I got a will and a won't. And it's all the people that won't get anything on that side and all the people that will get something on the other side. Mm-hmm. Boom.
24: I like it.
22: How about that?
25: Right. Around the room, who landed on what will?
22: You know, it's a process, Trey.
25: Okay.
22: It's a fluid situation.
23: Got it.
22: So it's not all inked in right now.
23: Perfect.
22: Hear me out.
24: I like it.
23: All right, it's time for Hear Us Out. I feel this one from the text, and I think the ladies are going to like it maybe. I don't know, because I don't have long hair anymore. Hear me out. How about we get a hot tool for hair that has a perfume cartridge, and it infuses your hair when you use it? That way you always have good-smelling hair.
22: Oh.
24: I like it.
23: That is actually pretty smart.
22: I think we have a hot tool on the phone right now.
23: We don't have a hot tool. Oh man!
26: I know girls like spraying their hair with their perfume.

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5: Another muggy day ahead overall as temperatures will be warming up quickly. Mostly cloudy, though. We're not going to see a ton of sunshine. Upper 80s for us is where we're going to end up here. It's pretty in line with normal temperatures for this time of year. Winds out of the southwest are fairly calm, only around 5 miles an hour. We'll be in the 60s tonight. Storm chances will increase. We'll have more widespread showers through the overnight hours into Saturday morning. We'll be dry by Saturday afternoon. With that weather forecast, I'm meteorologist Nick Patrick.
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3: From the Party Weather Center, a 20% chance of showers and thunderstorms is possible after 1 p.m. Patchy fog will clear by morning. High near 87. With a southwest wind around 5 miles per hour.
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4: 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A boil order is in effect for some Moultrie County Rural Public Water District customers after a water main break Wednesday on Dole Road, County Road 200 East, in Mattoon. All district customers receiving water from the city of Mattoon should boil water before drinking, cooking, or brushing teeth until further notice. A key hearing for former Sangamon County Sheriff's Deputy Sean Grayson will take place out of public view. The Illinois Prisoner Review Board has decided the July 31st hearing on whether Grayson could be released from prison will be closed. Grayson is serving a 20-year sentence after being convicted of second-degree murder in the killing of Sonia Massey. Gas prices saw a slight increase after the United States launched new military strikes against Iran on Tuesday. A reports the average price for regular unleaded in Illinois is $3.99 a gallon Wednesday, up from $3.97.5 the day before. The national average stands at $3.80. Analysts are closely monitoring Middle East tensions for possible further effects on global oil markets. More local news and information every hour. 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
20: Oh, you know, adulting is hard. As you get older, you start learning things. And sometimes you learn the hard way, which Justin learned about grocery stores on Sundays.
21: Packed, and everyone, it's like the end of the world. There's no laws, there's no rules on what lane you're supposed to be in the aisle. I saw a manager getting chewed out by an old lady because of the chaos that was going on. I'm like, what do you think the manager can do with all these people that are shopping for themselves? Like, I just don't get it. Sunday is the worst day to go shopping.
22: Agreed.
20: Yeah. What if they did, we have this many people in the store, and then you just start creating a line outside like they do at the club?
22: Like one in, one out?
20: Yeah, that way it's not too crazy, because the aisles do get so ridiculous on Sundays. And I remember that from when I was a kid, and I used to go with my mom. It was just, everybody wants to shop on Sundays.
22: You just got to figure.

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3: Another muggy day ahead overall, as temperatures will be warming up quickly. Mostly cloudy, though. We're not going to see a ton of sunshine. Upper 80s for us is where we're going to end up here. It's pretty in line with normal temperatures for this time of year. Winds out of the southwest are fairly calm, only around 5 miles an hour. We'll be in the 60s tonight. Storm chances will increase. We'll have more widespread showers through the overnight hours into Saturday morning. We'll be dry by Saturday afternoon. With that weather forecast, I'm meteorologist Nick Patrick.
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3: From the Party Weather Center, patchy fog clears this morning, giving way to partly sunny skies. There's a slight chance of showers and thunderstorms after 1 p.m., with a high near 87 and light southwest winds. Tonight, showers and thunderstorms likely before 11 p.m., low around 68. Saturday brings mostly sun with a 30% chance of showers, high near 84.
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0: my goal was I'm having a mommy makeover. Either I'm done having kids or I'm having a mommy makeover. Well, we also have three in travel baseball. So I'm now 41 with a three-month-old, and I've just decided to go for both and just let it go. Because, you know, if there's one thing I've learned, it's mommy's got to get things too.
1: Mama, go.
2: Yeah, that's right. Yeah, when you got to choose between the mommy makeover and baseball, you know. Baseball.
3: And the new baby was a boy as well, so you have, that was the fourth?
0: No, I got four boys, and now we have our girl.
3: Yeah, one girl. Okay. That's what I was wondering.
2: Breaking news, girl sports also just as expensive, by the way.
4: And when they get in the major league, they can pay for the mommy.
2: Absolutely, and they'll get there. Teresa, thank you, and congratulations on your baby.
3: Yep.
2: Let's take one more here from Stacy. Hi, Stacy.
5: Hi, how you doing?
2: Doing awesome. So, what's going on at your house? What's your first world problem?
5: Well, I wanted decorative planters on either side of the driveway, and I got them, and I hit them pretty regularly.
0: Oh, no.
5: And I hope my husband's not listening because I lie.
6: Somebody hit me in the parking lot again, honey. I'm so unlucky.
0: Right.
2: You wanted him.
5: He said, did you get my truck stuck on the planter? I'm like, no.
3: How did a plant rolled up under that truck?
2: Oh, man. Thank you, Stacy. Sorry you keep hitting them planters. We won't tell your husband, promise.
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5: Another muggy day ahead overall, as temperatures will be warming up quickly. Mostly cloudy, though. We're not going to see a ton of sunshine. Upper 80s for us is where we're going to end up here. It's pretty in line with normal temperatures for this time of year. Winds out of the southwest are fairly calm, only around 5 miles an hour. We'll be in the 60s tonight. Storm chances will increase. We'll have more widespread showers through the overnight hours into Saturday morning. We'll be dry by Saturday afternoon. With that weather forecast, I'm meteorologist Nick Patrick.
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2: So bad.
3: Tasha, say something naughty. Hi.
4: No, she's adorable. I met Tasha through my dog, Bo, my golden retriever.
5: Oh, really?
4: Yes. My friend Haley, this is her best friend, Tasha. And me and Tasha connected too. And she's just so much fun. I go to her dinner parties. We play Super Mario Bros. Mm. We go out to the bars. We have such a good time.
5: We do. We always have a great time.
6: I don't think I've ever heard anybody. I met Tasha through my dog, Bo.
2: That's a wonderful way to meet people. Yeah. Like if you're single, that's one of the best things you can do.
7: Dog park, yeah.
4: Now, but I want y'all to get to know Tasha. So Tasha, tell them a little bit about yourself.
7: There you go.
5: Hi. So I am a scientist.
4: Yes, science.
5: Yes. I study in neurodegeneration over at UT Southwestern.
6: That's right.
5: So we study things like Alzheimer's, frontal temporal dementia, Parkinson's.
6: Wow. Oh, I might need to holler at you later to talk about those things.
5: Yeah?
6: I got that gene.
5: Which one?
6: The Alzheimer.
5: The Alzheimer's one?
4: He forgot what it was.
6: Don't it, yeah.
5: It's the Alzheimer's.
6: It's in there.
5: The Alzheimer's is already working.
6: My grandpa got me. My grandpa hooked me up.
5: Yeah.
6: You deal with all that stuff and brain, all that.
5: I do. Not in humans. I don't see any patients, but I will work with some mice brains, and we do culture cells that will have like the proteins for the disease that we'll look at.
6: How do you look at mice brains?
5: You gotta dissect it.
6: You dissect them, okay.
5: Yes. So
6: okay, I didn't know if you could, like, hook them up with a little, like...
5: You can't. So there are different studies where you can do that, where you can implant electrodes and study them as they're living.
6: Wow.
5: What I do is I actually will take out the individual neurons so that way you can look at it under a microscope.
2: Wow.
5: So I do have to dissect out their brains.
6: Okay.
5: I take apart certain parts of the brain you want to look at.
6: What an interesting job you have.
2: Seriously.
6: That is really cool.
7: That's a very scientific question.
6: Go ahead, Al.
7: Do you have one of those white coats?
5: I do.
7: Wow.
5: It has my name embroidered on it.
7: That's cool.
6: What's it say on there?
5: It says my name and then my lab's name and the center I work at.
6: Ooh,
2: that's awesome.
4: My girl's smart and got a lab coat. Yay.
6: Now, as an intelligent woman, how tough is it to date?
5: It can be very tough to date because... I also look for intelligence in men. I am a sapiophile, so I'm attracted to intelligence.
6: Shout out.
5: So just finding men that kind of fit that category.
6: Sapiophile.
5: Yeah. Not the easiest. But
4: I wish that word was sexier, sapiophile.
6: Yeah.
2: Yeah, it sounds kind of
4: dirty.
2: It's the file part.
5: That's it.
6: You get your sapiophile butt over here.
2: Where do you go to meet intelligent people?
5: You know, maybe I've thought about it, and I think maybe I need to change my strategy. Some people have been like, go to the library. I was like, you might not be wrong. Maybe Hinge has not been the best for me.
6: It hasn't worked yet.
5: Yet. That is true.
6: You've had to unhinge some people. Give me an example of a bad, worst date you've taken recently.
5: So the worst date I've been on lasted all of 30 minutes because I just needed to get out of there, and I should have known from the beginning it was not going to be good, and shouldn't even have tried to go on the date because he said on his profile that he had never tried guacamole.
2: And he was proud of it?
5: He was proud of it. He was 29 years old, living in Texas, like fully grown man. And what kind of adult has not tried guacamole at least once in their life?
6: So what made you still go on a date with him? Was he like super handsome or something?
5: I was giving him the benefit of the doubt. I was like, maybe I can try and crack him or something.
8: And Pickens is slim.
4: Has he never been a Chipotle or what?
5: Yeah, maybe he's broke.
4: Especially living.
5: Maybe he's broke.
6: So you showed up to this date with this dude.
5: I showed up to this date.
4: Where'd y'all go?
5: Torchies. Because I was like, I need him to try guacamole.
2: And they have a good queso there too.
5: They do. Spoiler alert, he didn't like the guacamole.
6: Oh, he did try it.
7: He tried it.
5: He tried it for me, and they didn't like it. And I was like, nope, absolutely not.
4: Did you feed it to him?
5: Did you
4: dip it in the guac and like put it in his mouth?
5: I should have. Maybe then he would have liked it.
6: Did he try salsa? Is he just eating just tacos with nothing on it?
5: You know, I feel like I kind of just blacked out that part.
2: Yeah, how was the conversation?
5: It was not good. So every time I tried to like ask him a question about something, he was just a very like negative Nancy. Like, wouldn't give any positive answers.
6: I can't stand that kind of person.
5: He really liked cars, and so I was like trying to ask him about that. Like, he went to like some like NASCAR race or something, and even then it was like pulling teeth. Like, I could not get more than like one or two word answers from him. It was like, you have to give me something to
4: what
5: work
4: do you think
5: with.
4: About Lightning McQueen?
2: This is completely opposite, because when you were texting him before you met, I mean, was there some rapport there that you just didn't have in person?
5: So I'm the type of person who's like, okay, like, I'd rather just meet in person versus text a lot.
2: Just
5: so
2: rush and get to the meeting.
5: Yeah, so yeah. I think it was like we texted for maybe like 2 days. I was like, okay, let's try and just like go in person and see if things hit off or
2: rip off the Band-Aid.
5: Exactly. Obviously did not, and I could not wait to get out of there. I think... So I told him, I was like, I need to go help my sister study for her test. I'm sorry, I need to leave. Which wasn't a complete lie, because I was on the phone with her, like, driving to this date, helping her study for her math test. Mm-hmm. And then I told her, hey, I need to go be on this date. I'll probably be done in, like, an hour. Once I'm done, I'll come back and help you. And so I kind of did tell him, I was like, sorry, my sister needs me. I need to go right now.
6: Oh, nothing tells a guy you suck at dating worse than I got to go help my sister with her math.
7: That's what a scientist would say, though. If this guy's a true nerd, he might appreciate
6: it. I suck so bad. Yeah. She wants to go do math with her sister.
8: Yeah, but she's looking for the man that would be like, I want to do math also.
7: Uh-huh. Yeah.
8: You know?
6: That's true.
8: Like, that's who she's looking for.
6: A sapiophile.
8: Exactly.
5: Tell me about Pythagorean theorem.
6: A squared plus B squared equals C squared.
8: Exactly. Equals see you again next week.
4: Enter the square root and multiply.
7: Mm-hmm. So how'd you break it? I mean, did you break it off at that date? Did you say we're not going to see each other again?
5: I just told him that. I left. I did call my sister. I was like, oh my gosh, this date was so bad. Then we went on to do a math thing about 2 hours later, because I was going to just be like, hey, thanks for the date. Sorry this isn't happening again. But he beat me to the punch, because 2 hours later, he texted me saying, I can't believe that I spent $40 on you. Like, women, like, you were the problem. I know you went out.
7: What?
5: To go on another date. And I was like, excuse me, I did not.
6: Women like you are the problem?
8: Yeah. Oh my God.
6: So he's negative and also has victim mentality on top of that.
2: Yeah, he dodged a bullet.
8: Why waste time with that?
2: Yeah,
8: at least he showed that early.
5: Exactly. At least I figured it out before wasting like 5 dates on him.
2: Yeah.
5: One and done.
6: Be honest though, don't you want to sort of low-key keep tabs on that guy and see how awful he's doing? Because you probably cut him off completely, right?
5: I did. I kind of want to know if someone, maybe like, he found someone who's also negative and they could do that together.
6: No way this guy's got a woman.
7: And I wonder if he changed his profile to, I've only tried guacamole one time.
6: Now, did you respond after he said, I can't believe I wasted $40 on you, or you just left it?
5: Nope, I left it.
6: Okay.
5: I was like, hey, this isn't worth my energy.
8: No. Right. No, I'm glad.
6: So you're not.
5: I got a math problem to go solve.
6: Yeah.
8: Better things to do.
4: Yeah, nothing to talk about.
8: Yeah, exactly.
6: Man, if you got a awful first date story, please tell us about it at 800 Kid Live.
7: 800-543-3548.
2: 800-5-GEEK-IT.
6: Tell us about those red flags, Kid Nation. We want to hear all about it. Thank you for sharing yours.
5: Yeah, of course.
6: And she's on the lookout for her boot thing. So if you're a sapiophile.
7: That likes squawk.
5: Actually, yes, because a sapiophile would like me, and I am a nerd. So,
6: if you want to date a scientist, she is willing and able.
4: Talk nerdy to her.
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3: From the Party Weather Center, there's a 20% chance of showers and thunderstorms after 4 p.m. today. Partly sunny with a high near 87. Tonight, a 50% chance of storms before 3 a.m. Low around 68. Saturday, a 30% chance of storms mainly early afternoon. High near 84.
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17: We did get a lot of suitors for Tasha, by the way.
18: Yeah. We got someone calling right now, too.
17: A lot of gentlemen are trying to holler at Tasha, but we also received a lot of bad first dates. Like, a lot of people have gone through the worst first date ever. Anna, you got one from the text?
19: There's one from the text that says, once I had a date where he took me to his house so that he could make dinner for me, and we sat on lawn chairs in his living room.
18: Oh!
19: And he cooked, and when he said he cooked, I mean, he heated up some ravioli. And then we took a drive to the country so he could tell me Bible stories.
18: No.
19: Aww.
17: See, Kelly would have liked that.
19: See,
17: that
19: would have
17: been the best date for
19: in
17: Kelly.
19: In the living room?
20: If a dude is like trying to make it, trying to get started. See, I need a little context here. But if he's trying, and that's the best a brother could do.
17: Listen.
20: Move your lawn chairs. They're indoor, the outdoor for a reason.
21: If she would have really been into him, she would have thought that was the cutest
20: ever.
21: It's about the chemistry,
17: like,
21: right?
17: My first alone date with Kenzie, like without her friend coming along with us, was Taco Bell. And that would have been, to a lot of women, the worst first date ever.
19: Lawn chairs in the living room and then cooking up ravioli, saying, "Let me come over, let me cook for you."
17: The fact that he had even lawn chairs is lit.
19: I guess it also depends on like the age, right?
17: Some of us just have carpet.
20: Yeah, sometimes you throw down a pillow.
17: Yeah, that's it. That's all I got, baby. I didn't even have a bed. I had a futon.
20: Yeah.
17: Hi, Heather.
22: Hey, what's up?
17: So, Heather, you had one of the worst dates ever?
22: Yeah, it was horrible.
17: What happened?
22: It was really embarrassing, actually. So, I met this guy on Tinder, first and one time only. I will never, ever be on there. I'm married now, by the way. But, so this guy, his profile said he was looking for a Christian woman who doesn't drink, who doesn't smoke. And so, you know, I was into it. And so, like, he invited me over. He was going to grill hamburgers. Okay. So, I pull up to his house, and he's sitting on the front porch smoking a cigarette. And so he invited me in, and every single countertop and table was covered with empty alcoholic beverages.
21: Weird.
22: Everything. Everywhere.
18: It's fine if he does it, but he doesn't want his partner
20: to balance him out.
17: I need a Christian woman to balance my...
20: Yeah.
18: Someone who's going to pray for me.
23: I need a sponsor.
22: So, anyway, he said he was going to grill hamburgers. Well, then whenever I got there, he like invited me and I saw all that crap and I was like, what the heck? And then he had a bag of McDonald's burgers.
19: Oh.
22: He didn't grill.
17: You got to do the switch. You got to act like you grilled them.
20: Yeah.
17: And buy them beforehand and then just kind of warm them up.
18: Did you eat the McDonald's burger or did you leave immediately?
22: I left.
18: She was like,
17: So no second date, huh?
18: Mm-mm.
22: No second date.
18: No happy meal, no toy.
17: Nothing like that. Heather, thank you for your call.
20: Not the guy she
18: married. Ba-da-ba-ba. Okay. I'm not loving it.
17: This might help a lot of the back-to-school high school kids, too, you know? Yeah. Don't do what some of these guys are doing.
20: Yeah.
17: Or girls, because, you know, girls could be a bad date, too.
20: Sure.
17: Hey, Kato.
24: Hello.
17: What's going on, dude? What was your worst date ever?
24: All right, well, mine was going to Buffalo Wild Wings.
20: Okay.
24: Went down there with a friend, you know, that she kept on asking me to go out and everything else. And I'm like, yeah, sure, why not? That's, you know, I'm a good guy. So go down there and I order some wings, you know, just 8 wings or whatever it is that she ordered her. She's eating them, you know, I'm eating mine. We're just schmoozing, you know, talking, hey, how you doing? And then as soon as I'm done with my wings, you know, you eat 2 of those, you know, the good part of the wings and stuff and leave the rest, you know, yuck, you know, it's done. She looked at me going, are you done? I said, yeah, well, I think I am. She goes, oh, okay. So she pulls my plate and she eats the rest of the meat and the cartilage off of the bone.
18: She's letting you know how gifted she is.
21: But you don't do that until you're in a relationship.
18: Yeah, like
21: relationship stuff.
17: Like, I'll leave my
21: first date stuff.
17: I'll leave my wife's leftover wings now.
18: Uh-huh.
17: Not first date.
19: I've been married and I wouldn't do that.
21: Some people eat it down to the Carlos Hannah. I am not that person either.
18: She's not going to let good meat go to waste.
19: It's not even about that. It's about eating somebody else's.
21: Yeah, but that's it. That's personal.
18: I hope you gave her a second date.
21: But I'm telling you what, at least she showed you who she was up front. Like, this is me. Take it or leave it.
18: I'll clean your plate.
17: Kato, was there a second date?
24: I'm going to say no.
20: Okay, you weren't into it. I have one question, Cato. After she got done eating your wings, did she top it off with
21: sucking her teeth? If you didn't recognize that sound effect.
24: Yes, I did. I seen it all. I mean, I stayed there. You know, I was a nice guy. Polite. Kept on being nice and everything else.
20: Did she use that little finger as a teeth? Uh-huh.
17: That's wild. See, to Cato, that was a turnoff. But to another guy, that would have been, that's my wife.
18: And she thought she was going to impress him, too.
19: Hey, there's someone for everybody.
18: Well,
19: someone.
18: I'm going to his wing.
17: Have a great day. Cato, did you end up finding a wife?
24: Fan. I'm a wing fan, so I mean... Yeah. Yeah.
17: Are you married now?
24: Nope, but I am engaged.
19: Okay. Oh, congratulations. Make sure you give her the rest of your wings.
17: Yeah. Uh-huh. She goes for it.
20: That's wild.
18: The bone to your flat.
21: And listening to somebody eat the cartilage. Oh, makes my skin crawl.
17: The cartilage is so good.
21: It's so crunchy.
17: It is crunchy, but it's so good.
18: No. I'm kind of turned on by that story. I like it.
19: Some things you don't have to say.
20: Yeah, yeah. You would be.
18: Mm-hmm.
20: Yeah.
18: I'm like, wow.
17: That's my mate right there. What's up, Michelle?
0: Hi.
17: Welcome. Okay, so what was your worst date ever?
0: So I met this guy at a bar, and we ended up going to dinner. He complained about his dinner so he could get it for free. And then we ended up going back to my house, and we were sitting there, and then he said, hey, actually, can I take a shower in your shower? Because I don't have water. And I was like, oh, well, that's, I guess. Because I just felt bad.
17: Yeah.
0: So he ended up taking a shower in my shower on our first date, and then I ended up finding out he was homeless.
17: Oh! See, in my head, I was thinking he said he needed to take a shower because he had to go poop.
19: Oh.
17: And
19: no,
17: then you mask
0: it. He actually took a shower in my shower.
17: Wow, you dated a homeless guy?
19: How did you meet him?
0: We just met at a bar a week before that, and we're talking, and he never had any indication that he was, not. Like,
20: with home.
17: Yeah.
20: Well, they say the best thing about dating a homeless person, you can drop them off anywhere.
19: Oh, my God.
17: Who's they? Who said that?
20: That's what they say.
17: Who's they?
20: That's what they say, JC.
17: Who said that? Never.
20: That's what they say.
17: I haven't met they.
20: Hey, how about this spot? Sure.
17: All right, that's

0: like that Trump, like, grabbed a woman by the blank, because sometimes you just gotta grab life by the blank.
1: Oh,
0: and I'm sitting there going, what? And he's driving, and he has extreme road rage, just cussing people out.
2: Oh, my.
0: And I'm like, oh, my gosh, okay, red flag. We get to Cidercade, and he's telling me he's already going to call the Better Business Bureau because some of the machines weren't working, and he wasn't okay with that. And then we're playing this, like, shooting game, and I said, oh, hold on a minute. Let me make sure mine's working. I don't know if it is. And he beats me in the game, goes ahead, and goes, ha-ha, I win, you lose.
3: Oh my God.
4: Sounds like a big brother.
0: I said, my best friend, I said, you have to get me out of this. So my phone only worked on speaker. So she called me with an excuse, but he followed me out. I was like, I'm so sorry, I need to take this. It's an emergency. And she faked a pregnancy scare and was like, I need you to come with me, da-da-da-da-da. So, needless to say, I think he finally got the hint.
2: Uh-huh. Oh, my God.
3: Ooh. Wow. Ooh.
4: Yeah.
5: So was there a second date?
0: Absolutely not.
1: There was a
0: block
1: delete.
0: I think he knew because it was like an afternoon date. There was zero traffic, and he took the, like, express, road to get home sooner.
4: Oh, my goodness.
2: We have road rages, and there's no traffic.
4: Oh. Thank you, Abby.
3: That's a nightmare.
4: I know. He did all the wrong things.
2: Where is everybody?
4: He did all the wrong things. And one last one here. Hi, Katie.
6: Hey.
4: Good morning. Hey. Good morning. Were you mortified on your first date?
6: Oh, man. This has been years ago, by the way. I'm married now. So this was back in, like, 2010, 2011.
4: What happened?
6: But we live in the South. I live in Tennessee. So this is normal to, you know, deer and hunting season, to gut deer, all the things. So I grew up around that, don't get me wrong. But this guy wanted to date me for so long. And I finally was like, you know what? Okay. That's fine. But, you know, I'll try. And he took me out when I thought we was going to go on, like, a dinner date or something. He took me to his, I guess, parents' house at the time, to the garage. And it was like a family fest of gutting deer that night. And I just remember sitting in the corner and just, like, mortified.
5: Gutting deer on a first date.
4: Welcome to the family.
6: Just one. Like, I'm used to, like, one because my dad was a big deer hunter. It wasn't, like, my favorite thing to watch, but, you know, I'm used to that. But it was just, like, everybody kept bringing it in.
1: Oh my God.
6: I remember him asking my friend the next day, like, why won't she answer me back? I was trying to reach back out, and she's like, you took her to gut deer on your first date.
1: Oh, my gosh.
6: It was so funny, dear. I'm older, but it was horrible. And, like, he didn't take me to eat. We went back and just sat in his living room. I mean, it wasn't, like, romantic at all.
4: Oh, my goodness.
1: So your gut instinct was right on that one, right?
4: Oh, man.
1: Oh, my God.
2: Sometimes you have to go with your gut.
6: He's a sweet guy, but they're more, like, they're just, that was something they enjoyed, and I was just like, no, this is terrible.
4: Yeah. Definitely not on the first date. Thank you for your call, Katie. We might have to keep bringing this back, because.
2: I can't go, oh, man.
4: My wife did write me, and she said, that lady that went on a date with the homeless guy, that was like you. That was like me.
1: Yeah,
2: you were the homeless guy.
4: I was the homeless guy. I was the one trying to find showers when I was living in my truck. It's all good, though.
2: Yeah.
4: It works out.
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6: Another muggy day ahead overall, as temperatures will be warming up quickly. Mostly cloudy, though. We're not going to see a ton of sunshine. Upper 80s for us is where we're going to end up here. It's pretty in line with normal temperatures for this time of year. Winds out of the southwest are fairly calm, only around 5 miles an hour. We'll be in the 60s tonight. Storm chances will increase. We'll have more widespread showers through the overnight hours into Saturday morning. We'll be dry by Saturday afternoon. With that weather forecast, I'm meteorologist Nick Patrick.
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3: Right now we're talking about embarrassing moments. Whether you were the kid and your parents embarrassed you, or you are the parent and you just want to say, yeah, I embarrassed my kid. Just like Kelly Raspberry shared that she jumped into her pool naked and videoed it, and her daughter didn't appreciate that on Instagram.
4: Not at all.
5: Not one anything, bit. But yeah, I could see that being embarrassed.
3: But That's life. 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I remember one time I came home and a girl I was dating in high school met my mom for the first time. She showed up before a little bit earlier than we expected. And so she was sitting on the couch. And when I walked in, my mom was showing her my baby pictures. But not just the baby pictures, but the naked baby pictures.
5: Oh, yeah.
3: And I remember I just looked at my mom and I went straight to my room.
4: How did you do that?
3: I was like, why would you show those pictures? Why are you showing those nakies? 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
3: All right, we're about to take some calls. Some text messages came in as well. Kelly, don't feel bad. Sammy wrote, I'm a junior in high school. In sixth grade, I was walking home from dance. And as I was getting to my house, I noticed two of my guy friends at my door talking with my mom. My mom likes to wear those spaghetti strap shirts around the house.
5: Oh, boy.
3: When I got closer, I noticed that one boob was full out. Kelly, all of it.
5: And the boys not going to say
3: The boys were just standing there. And she was talking with them like nothing. So I just yelled, Mom, your boob.
4: Oh, no.
3: I requested to switch schools.
5: Oh, man.
4: That happens. Yeah. People think there's no way you didn't know. It happens all the time on the beach, especially.
5: Yeah.
4: Your boob will be out because the wave will hit it. You don't even know. You're just walking
5: around.
4: It's just
5: out there. Yeah, it's just out there.
3: And you know those boys are going to bring it up at school?
5: Oh, of course.
3: You know they're going to bring it up.
5: Of course they are.
4: Horrible.
3: And you said you were in sixth grade? Yeah, that's going to be.
4: Oh, no.
3: That's forever now. What's up, Chandler?
6: Hey, good morning.
5: Hey,
3: good
5: there.
3: Morning. How are you doing?
6: I'm good. How are you?
3: Doing awesome. So, are you the kid that was embarrassed, or are you the parent that did the embarrassing thing?
6: Oh, I'm the kid at 26, still embarrassed.
3: Oh, what happened?
6: So, I grew up showing pigs. My dad would take us to the movie theaters, me and my friends, and he would roll down the windows as we pull up to the movie theater and yell as loud as he could, "Here comes the pig queen."
4: Oh.
6: And I don't know how I still have friends, but we still talk about it to this day. And he would yell it as loud as he could. Sometimes it would be the possum queen, pig queen. It didn't matter. He was going to yell it out the window.
3: Oh, here comes the pig queen.
5: Here comes the pig queen, everybody.
4: Embarrassing.
3: The dad thinks it's hilarious.
6: Yep. So here I am, 26, still embarrassed.
3: Still thinking about it every day, Chandler.
5: Yeah.
3: Those are the moments. Yeah, but you know, we laugh about it now, kind of. Thank you, Chandler. Have a wonderful day. Thank you for sharing from the text. My embarrassing moment happened on my first day of school at a new school. I was in fourth grade when my family moved from Massachusetts to Missouri. The principal let my parents walk me to my first class. Right after my principal introduced me to the whole class, my mom pointed at two Asian boys that later became good friends of mine and shouted, "Look, honey, there's two little Asian boys you can play with." Yes, I am Asian. To say I was horrified was an understatement.
4: Aww.
3: She meant well, though.
5: She did.
3: She meant well. Hi, Stephanie.
7: Hello.
3: Hello.
5: Hi.
3: All right, Stephanie. So your parents embarrassed you, huh?
7: Yes.
5: Sound like you're still embarrassed.
7: I'm going to preface by saying this was in the 90s, and that movie Something About Mary had come out.
3: Okay.
7: So my parents chaperoned my middle school field trip to Carlsbad Caverns, and my dad happened to get a group of all the most popular kids in my grade.
8: Oh, no.
7: And as we're entering the cave with all the bats flying ahead, he tells them, hey, guys, be careful that these bats don't poop on you, and then you'll think it's hair gel and, like, run it through your hair.
8: Oh,
7: and they all... Yeah, they all just laughed, and for the whole rest of the field trip and the whole rest of the school year, my dad was Mr. Guano. And anytime he picked me up from school and they saw him, they would shout, hey, Mr. Guano. I mean, they loved him, but he was still Mr. Guano all year.
3: Oh, Dad.
7: All school year.
3: Yeah. I bet you when you saw your dad with the popular kids, you're like, oh, no. This is not going to end well.
7: Sure. Right. I was like, please don't be embarrassed.
3: Can we switch them in groups, please? Oh, man. Thank you, Stephanie.
8: I think there's something that happens with parents, especially dads, that they get a certain age and they don't care, like when they're walking around the house in their tidy whities, they don't really care because I was always the kid that would bring a girl home, you know, and to meet the parents. And my dad would be sitting up there in a recliner, not a house I grew up in. Like when you open the front door, you're in the living room, right?
3: Yep.
8: So the recliner's right there. So me, being the gentleman, I'd open the door and let the lady go in first. And dad's just sitting there with a remote in one hand and, I don't know, maybe a cup of tea in the other hand, black socks, tidy whities right there in the recliner.
4: Just same.
8: Say, yeah. And,
4: same.
8: And what, did my dad get up and run? No.
4: Not in my house.
8: My dad is at home. He's in that recliner, just as comfortable. If somebody's embarrassed, it better be you.
3: Did he get up, shake her hand, and give her a hug?
4: No.
3: Welcome to my house.
4: I see it, Dad. It's okay.
3: Don't move, Dad. And here's a blanket. Please put that on, Freddie.
8: Yeah.
3: Kara wrote us and said, in fourth grade, my very protective dad would not let me walk home. We literally lived right across the street. Full visibility, guys. Anyway, one day after school, he forgot to pick me up while in the middle of mowing our yard. So he decided to pick me up in the riding lawnmower.
4: Aww. Nice.
8: Yeah, I like
4: That's
8: that.
4: That's cute.
8: That's cute, yeah.
3: Oh, I
4: it's
3: like that.
4: It's embarrassing, but it's cute.
3: I like that a lot.
4: It's like Can't Buy Me Love, that last scene.
8: Get on.
3: Man, I used to ask my dad to pick me up at the corner because I was embarrassed by our car. And then I feel bad as an adult. I'm like, I'm sorry, Dad. I'm
8: doing the best they could.
3: They were trying.
8: Yep.
3: Hi, Lindsay.
9: Hi.
3: Welcome to the show. All right, share your most embarrassing moment.
9: Okay, well, it's still embarrassing about 20-something years later, but when I was in sixth grade in middle school, and back then, you know, in middle school, everything your parents do is embarrassing.
8: Yeah.
9: And so I got an early dismissal for whatever reason, and I thought that, you know, my dad had to come in the office and get me, and he thought otherwise, and so he had no intentions of getting out of the car, and I about died when I saw him walk into my school wearing these awful short purple shorts that you shouldn't leave the house in, and a t-shirt that had like our handprint painted on that we had made him when we were kids.
4: Aww.
9: And then he walked in my middle school to pick me up, not thinking he was gonna have to get out of the car.
3: Oh no.
8: Yeah.
4: That's bad. We've all been in that situation.
8: We've all been.
4: I didn't think I was going to have to get out of the car. I'm so sorry.
3: I'm sorry, Lindsay.
9: Always be prepared.
3: Always.
4: Yeah.
3: Oh, thank you for sharing, Lindsay. Oh my goodness. From the text, guys, my dad met this guy that I went to high school with. I had a crush on him. And the first thing my dad said was, you're the guy whose picture is all over my daughter's room, huh?
4: Oh, no.
8: Oh.
3: I literally wanted to die right there.
4: Oh.
3: Why do dads do this stuff?
4: That's bad.
8: That's what we do, man.
3: That's what we do. Oh, no, I feel you on that. That is absolutely embarrassing. What's up, Todd?
10: Hey, how's it going?
8: Good.
3: Doing great. Are you the parent or are you the kid that was embarrassed?
10: I was the kid.
3: Oh, no. How old were you when you were embarrassed by your parents?
10: It was my 13th birthday.
3: Okay, what happened?
10: I'm walking through Walmart with my dad, and I don't even know what we were shopping for. And he stops me and says, oh, man, did you see that girl back there? I said, no. He walked me back and pointed down the aisle. She's looking at something. So I'm kind of deer in headlights in awe. And I hear him yell real loud, you're right, Todd. She is pretty. I just lost it. She looked up. I looked to my left where Dad was, and he's gone. I don't know where he went.
4: That's so awful. That's so mean.
3: Is it?
10: I just slumped around the corner and walked off. I was like, oh, my God.
3: You're right, Todd. No. That girl is hot.
4: That's That's awful.
8: Embarrassing ditch. You know?
3: Dads are the kings of embarrassing their kids.
8: Uh-huh.
3: Speaking of dads embarrassing their kids, here's Katie. Hi, Katie.
11: Hello. So we thought it was a super cute idea to take the entire family, middle school kid, high school kid, prime embarrassment age, to go see the Jackass movie premiere. And my dad decides he wants to be like the guys in the movie. So he takes off his pants in a sold-out movie theater and walks from the bottom stairs all the way to the top row where we are.
3: I love your dad.
4: Oh,
11: but to top it, there were two popular kids on a date in the rows around us, and people were standing up in the front row, no longer paying attention to the movie, to watch the commotion of the 50-something-year-old man half naked.
3: I love him.
4: You gonna try that?
3: No, I'm not gonna do it.
4: No.
8: I love him. Yeah.
3: And he was wearing underwear, right?
11: Yes, okay, thank good. God. But he does like to wear hiking boots, so it was just tidy whities and hiking
8: there
11: boots.
8: There you go, my man. Yeah.
3: I like that a lot.
8: There you go.
3: I like that a lot. See, that's one that gets you bonus points with the dudes at school.
8: Uh-huh.
3: Yeah, her dad. Her dad's cool. Katie's dad. That's my guy right there. From the text, this sounds embarrassing. My mom was a police officer. When she would go to house parties for noise complaints, she would ask two questions. Are your parents home? And is my daughter here? Guys, I was mortified weekly.
8: Yeah.
3: Oh, that's not just one embarrassing moment. It was numerous embarrassing moments.
8: On the rig.
3: Oh, man. We're doing embarrassing moments from our parents' most embarrassing moments. Hi, Stephanie.
12: Hey, good morning.
3: Welcome to the show. Hopefully you feel better now after hearing that you're not alone in being embarrassed by your parents.
12: Oh, yeah, I'm definitely not alone, but I am pretty embarrassed.
3: What happened?
12: So when we were younger, my parents would make jokes about how they would play games and stuff. And until we got older, we didn't understand exactly what they meant by playing ring toss with donuts.
3: Oh.
8: Okay.
4: Yeah. That's a
12: little
4: radio.
12: So now when we visit our parents, we don't touch the donuts.
4: Yeah. Never accept mystery donuts.
3: Don't touch the donuts.
8: Is it National Donut Day?
3: It is not today. Yeah.
8: Okay, good.
3: Goodness.
4: But you know what? Now I want a donut.
3: I do. But
4: I kind of do.
3: I kind of don't now. I don't want that.
8: Oh, man. Those are great.
4: Ah, parents.
8: But you got to look forward to it.
3: There's so many embarrassing.
8: As a parent, you're like, I'm going to embarrass my kid just like my parents embarrassed me.
3: I mean, we have so many text messages, so many calls. We might have to do this again in the future with embarrassing parent calls, including one from a girl who was doing rush week and her mom showed up and made out with a frat boy.
4: Oh.
3: So now they call her makeout mom at school.
4: Oh, that's so bad.
3: I'm sorry, Sarah.
4: That's
3: sorry.
4: Awful.
3: Makeout. Your mom is makeout mom.
4: Good for mom. Good for mom.
8: Yeah, yeah, right?
3: No.
8: Wow.
3: I didn't want your mom making out with a frat boy during rush week.
4: No.
3: I would transfer. I'm going to another school. I don't care.
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0: back, I'm stylish. 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
1: From the Party Weather Center, there's a 20% chance of showers and thunderstorms after 4 p.m. today. Partly sunny with a high near 87. Tonight, a 50% chance of storms before 3 a.m. Low around 68. Saturday, a 30% chance of storms mainly early afternoon. High near 84.
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0: One Republic before that, Rosé with Bruno Mars, and they just got dethroned by another Blackpink collab. That's right. Jennie and Tame Impala now superseding the collab you just heard with Rosé and Bruno Mars, Apathé, which is hard to do because that's a catchy song, but to be fair, Dracula is too. So yeah, that definitely tracks.
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0: Alexa can't warn you about potholes, but she can play us on demand. 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
1: They say the holy water's watered down, and this town's lost its faith. Our colors will fade eventually, so if our time is running out, day after day, we'll make the mundane a masterpiece. Oh my, my, oh my, my love, I take one look at you, you're taking me

0: Should we be setting our sights now on Harry and Zoe? There's such a long list of celebrities who are due to get married soon. Of course, there's Harry and Zoe, who could potentially tie the knot before the end of the year. We also have Gaga. I'm convinced that maybe she just went and eloped and they're already married, but I don't know. She could be planning something big too. There's so many more. I really gotta say, this is going to be one of those years we're going to look back on as like the epic celebrity wedding year, 2026. And I think Taylor Swift setting the bar pretty high.
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2: Another muggy day ahead overall as temperatures will be warming up quickly. Mostly cloudy, though. We're not going to see a ton of sunshine. Upper 80s for us is where we're going to end up here. It's pretty in line with normal temperatures for this time of year. Winds out of the southwest are fairly calm, only around 5 miles an hour. We'll be in the 60s tonight. Storm chances will increase. We'll have more widespread showers through the overnight hours into Saturday morning. We'll be dry by Saturday afternoon. With that weather forecast, I'm meteorologist Nick Patrick.
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0: She's a big fan of the 1960s. You can hear it in her music, her aesthetic. It's definitely a vibe. The artist, Sienna Spiro, and that song is Die on This Hill. Well, we, of course, are breezing through the workday with more of your favorites. TGIF, you made it to the end of the week. Now we're inching closer towards the weekend with plenty more of your favorites. Lock it in, more to come next.
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10: The Decatur Police Department is requesting the public's assistance in solving this week's Crime of the Week. Detectives are currently investigating a burglary that occurred during the early morning hours of June 29th, 2026, at the CVS located at 570 North Fairview Avenue. Responding officers discovered 2 shattered glass door panes. Investigators believe a brick was used to break the glass, allowing the suspect to gain entry into the business. Surveillance footage captured an individual of unknown race wearing a black hooded sweatshirt, black face mask, black shoes, and white gloves while carrying a black pillowcase or bag. After entering the business, the suspect walked to the cash register before leaving a short time later. The suspect was last seen walking southbound along the west side of the business. Photos of the suspect can be viewed on the Crime Stoppers website. 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When contact
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0: From the Party Weather Center, a 20% chance of showers and thunderstorms after 4 p.m. Partly sunny with a high near 87. South wind around 5 miles per hour. Tonight, a 50% chance of storms before 3 a.m. Mostly cloudy. Low around 68.
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my God, how uplifting and inspiring you've been for me for all this time. And I love you and

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0: Teddy Swims, and before that, Cat's Eye, who have a big announcement this week. They are dropping a film next month called Wild Hearts, giving fans a behind-the-scenes peek at sort of what's been going on with the group and their sort of rise to fame. So it should be pretty interesting. It's going to be in limited theaters August 12th, and then a wider release expected later in the year. So keep your ears and eyes open for that. In the meantime, keep those ears open for Olivia Dean. I've got her on deck coming up next.
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6: Hi, I'm Jerry Hinkle, and here's what's happening about town. 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

0: 93.1 The Party reminds you when the weekend is over, come Monday morning. 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
1: Hi, I'm Jerry Hinkle, and here's your local tidbit. Did you know that the Transfer House in downtown Decatur's Central Park was built in 1896? The building originally served as a transfer point for Decatur's electric streetcar system. Originally located on Lincoln Square, the intersection of North and South Main and East and West Main Streets, and after the streetcar ceased operations in the 1950s, the Transfer House was reduced to a bus terminal. It was moved in 1962 to its current location, and it's listed on the National Register of Historic Places. And that's your local tidbit.
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5: Temperatures here have warmed up fast. We're in those upper 80s. We'll be mostly cloudy for the rest of the day. Could have some storm chances throughout the evening, but most of the rain's going to hold off till the overnight hours. So not a lot of strong thunderstorms, more run-of-the-mill summer-like pattern here, but could have a few severe thunderstorm warnings out there with some gusty winds. Rain is going to be the big thing, though. Torrential downpours in a couple of these showers, so be ready for the rain to linger to Saturday. With that forecast, I'm meteorologist Nick Patrick.

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0: That is John Legend with All of Me. Now, not showing all of him, but definitely showing enough. He's been on vacay in Italy, and you may have seen some of those shirtless photos floating around the interwebs. And you're not going to hear any complaints from me. That's all I'm saying.
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6: The Decatur Police Department is requesting the public's assistance in solving this week's Crime of the Week. Detectives are currently investigating a burglary that occurred during the early morning hours of June 29th, 2026, at the CVS located at 570 North Fairview Avenue. Responding officers discovered two shattered glass door panes. Investigators believe a brick was used to break the glass, allowing the suspect to gain entry into the business. Surveillance footage captured an individual of unknown race wearing a black hooded sweatshirt, black face mask, black shoes, and white gloves while carrying a black pillowcase or bag. After entering the business, the suspect walked to the cash register before leaving a short time later. The suspect was last seen walking southbound along the west side of the business. Photos of the suspect can be viewed on the Crime Stoppers website. Anyone with information regarding this incident is encouraged to contact the Decatur Police Department Criminal Investigations Division at 217-424-2734 or submit a tip anonymously through Crime Stoppers at 217-423-TIPS. When contact
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1: You've played it cool and I played it dumb. 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
0: From the Party Weather Center, a slight chance of showers and thunderstorms is possible this afternoon, with a high near 87. Tonight, a 50% chance of storms, mainly before 3 a.m., with a low around 68. Saturday sees a 30% chance of showers, becoming sunny later with a high near 84.
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1: Sabrina Carpenter keeping us on our toes. She was just spotted at a Rush concert. Now, if you're thinking, wait, Rush? Is that that classic rock, prog rock band from like decades ago? Yes, my friends, it is. And they're on a reunion tour, and apparently Sabrina's a fan and said she was grateful to get to go check them out live. I love how versatile she is when it comes to music and when it comes to really just live entertainment, live performances, because you know she is soaking everything up like a sponge to figure out how she might draw some inspiration, and I'm here for it. I'm also here to play you more great sounds for your Friday workday lock it in. We got Charlie, XCX, Cat's Eye, and more all coming up next.
2: 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Have you visited the James Milliken Homestead? 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The fully restored landmark is known for its woodwork, elegant fireplaces, plasterwork, and etched in stained glass. On December 3, 1974, the Milliken Homestead was added to the National Register of Historic Places. And that's your local tidbit from Cromwell Media.
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4: The Decatur Police Department is requesting the public's assistance in solving this week's Crime of the Week. Detectives are currently investigating a burglary that occurred during the early morning hours of June 29th, 2026, at the CVS located at 570 North Fairview Avenue. Responding officers discovered two shattered glass door panes. Investigators believe a brick was used to break the glass, allowing the suspect to gain entry into the business. Surveillance footage captured an individual of unknown race wearing a black hooded sweatshirt, black face mask, black shoes, and white gloves while carrying a black pillowcase or bag. After entering the business, the suspect walked to the cash register before leaving a short time later. The suspect was last seen walking southbound along the west side of the business. Photos of the suspect can be viewed on the Crime Stoppers website. Anyone with information regarding this incident is encouraged to contact the Decatur Police Department Criminal Investigations Division at 217-424-2734 or submit a tip anonymously through Crime Stoppers at 217-423-TIPS. When contacted,
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6: Temperatures here have warmed up fast. We're in those upper 80s. We'll be mostly cloudy for the rest of the day. Could have some storm chances throughout the evening, but most of the rain's going to hold off till the overnight hours. So not a lot of strong thunderstorms, more run-of-the-mill summer-like pattern here, but could have a few severe thunderstorm warnings out there with some gusty winds. Rain is going to be the big thing, though. Torrential downpours in a couple of these showers, so be ready for the rain to linger to Saturday. With that forecast, I'm meteorologist Nick Patrick.
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0: Cat's Eye and Gabriella, before that Charlie XCX. It may no longer be a brat summer, but Charlie is definitely making it her summer. She's about to drop a brand new album later this month, just a couple of weeks away. I cannot wait to check this out. In the meantime, though, well, you don't have to wait long for more great sounds. TGIF, the Perfect Friday playlist, continues next.
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0: From the Party Weather Center, a 20% chance of showers and thunderstorms is expected after this afternoon. Highs near 86 with a calm wind becoming south around 5 miles per hour. Tonight, a 50% chance of storms before 3 a.m., low around 68. Saturday, a 30% chance of storms in the afternoon, then clearing to sunshine with a high near 84.
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0: Ella Langley, before that Kalani and Taylor Swift. Now, you gotta wonder if there's not more bad blood out there than we're aware of, because there were some noticeable absences from Taylor Swift's wedding, including some people you just kind of expected to be there. Post Malone, you've got plenty of former Girl Squad members, from Sophie Turner to Lorde to Amy Schumer to Megan Hunt, although I don't think they've been friends for a while. Definitely some absences were noted. And of course, then there's also Blake Lively, who definitely was not invited.
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1: 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Have you explored the Governor Richard J. Oglesby Mansion? 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
4: Temperatures here have warmed up fast. We're in those upper 80s. We'll be mostly cloudy for the rest of the day. Could have some storm chances throughout the evening, but most of the rain's going to hold off till the overnight hours. So not a lot of strong thunderstorms, more run-of-the-mill summer-like pattern here, but could have a few severe thunderstorm warnings out there with some gusty winds. Rain is going to be the big thing, though. Torrential downpours in a couple of these showers, so be ready for the rain to linger to Saturday. With that forecast, I'm meteorologist Nick Patrick.
0: All the jams, all the time.

0: such a banger. That is the remix of Dracula, Tame Impala, getting an assist from Jenny of Blackpink. It is a vibe here on this Friday playlist because that's really the theme for the day. We got a great mix of music as we inch closer to the weekend, so stick around. Plenty more of your favorites are coming up next.
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0: From the Party Weather Center tonight, expect showers and thunderstorms before 2 a.m., with some activity lingering until 3 a.m. Overnight lows around 68, with light winds. Saturday brings a 40% chance of storms, mainly before 2 p.m., then clearing with a high near 84. Saturday night partly cloudy, low 66. Sunday sunny and warmer, high near 85.
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0: Hi, I'm Jerry Hinkle, and here's your local tidbit. Founded in 1829 along the Sangamon River, Decatur, Illinois is known as the Soy City and a major industrial hub with deep ties to Abraham Lincoln, who made his first Illinois home here. It is famous as the birthplace of the NFL's Chicago Bears, the first home of the Grand Army of the Republic, and a central location for agricultural processing. The city is named after Stephen Decatur, a famous naval hero from the War of 1812. And that's your local tidbit from Cromwell Media.
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4: Temperatures here have warmed up fast. We're in those upper 80s. We'll be mostly cloudy for the rest of the day. Could have some storm chances throughout the evening, but most of the rain's going to hold off till the overnight hours. So not a lot of strong thunderstorms, more run-of-the-mill summer-like pattern here, but could have a few severe thunderstorm warnings out there with some gusty winds. Rain is going to be the big thing, though. Torrential downpours in a couple of these showers, so be ready for the rain to linger to Saturday. With that forecast, I'm meteorologist Nick Patrick.
5: All the jams, all the time.

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5: 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Detectives are currently investigating a burglary that occurred during the early morning hours of June 29th, 2026, at the CVS located at 570 North Fairview Avenue. Responding officers discovered two shattered glass door panes. Investigators believe a brick was used to break the glass, allowing the suspect to gain entry into the business. Surveillance footage captured an individual of unknown race wearing a black hooded sweatshirt, black face mask, black shoes, and white gloves while carrying a black pillowcase or bag. After entering the business, the suspect walked to the cash register before leaving a short time later. The suspect was last seen walking southbound along the west side of the business. Photos of the suspect can be viewed on the Crime Stoppers website. 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When contacted,
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0: From the Party Weather Center tonight, expect showers and thunderstorms likely before 2 a.m. Lows around 68 with light wind. Saturday brings a 40% chance of storms, high near 83. Sunday is mostly sunny with a high near 84.
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0: 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You are invited. 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Again, this is at the Madden Auditorium at the Decatur Public Library, first floor.
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5: Temperatures here have warmed up fast. We're in those upper 80s. We'll be mostly cloudy for the rest of the day. Could have some storm chances throughout the evening, but most of the rain's going to hold off till the overnight hours. So not a lot of strong thunderstorms, more run-of-the-mill summer-like pattern here, but could have a few severe thunderstorm warnings out there with some gusty winds. Rain is going to be the big thing, though. Torrential downpours in a couple of these showers, so be ready for the rain to linger to Saturday. With that forecast, I'm meteorologist Nick Patrick.
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0: From the Party Weather Center, showers and thunderstorms are likely tonight, mainly between midnight and 2 a.m. The low will be around 68. On Saturday, a 40% chance of storms continues, with a high near 83. The rest of the weekend looks mostly cloudy, clearing to partly sunny by Sunday.
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0: Your house in downtown Decatur's Central Park was built in 1896. The building originally served as a transfer point for Decatur's electric streetcar system. Originally located on Lincoln Square, the intersection of North and South Main and East and West Main Streets, and after the streetcar ceased operations in the 1950s, the transfer house was reduced to a bus terminal. It was moved in 1962 to its current location, and it's listed on the National Register of Historic Places. And that's your local tidbit.
1: 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Featuring margaritas half off on Thursday, Las Margaritas in Fairview Plaza in Decatur.
2: The Decatur Police Department is requesting the public's assistance in solving this week's Crime of the Week. Detectives are currently investigating a burglary that occurred during the early morning hours of June 29th, 2026, at the CVS located at 570 North Fairview Avenue. Responding officers discovered two shattered glass door panes. Investigators believe a brick was used to break the glass, allowing the suspect to gain entry into the business. Surveillance footage captured an individual of unknown race wearing a black hooded sweatshirt, black face mask, black shoes, and white gloves while carrying a black pillowcase or bag. After entering the business, the suspect walked to the cash register before leaving a short time later. The suspect was last seen walking southbound along the west side of the business. Photos of the suspect can be viewed on the Crime Stoppers website. 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When contact,
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0: From the Party Weather Center, tonight brings a chance of showers and thunderstorms, mainly before 2 a.m., with lows around 68. Saturday has a 40% chance of storms after 8 a.m., with a high near 83. Sunday turns mostly sunny and warmer, reaching 84.
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0: 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Please just rewind. 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

0: and built this stately brick mansion in 1876, the year of the United States centennial. The fully restored landmark is known for its woodwork, elegant fireplaces, plasterwork, and etched and stained glass. On December 3, 1974, the Milliken Homestead was added to the National Register of Historic Places. And that's your local tidbit from Cromwell Media.
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2: The Decatur Police Department is requesting the public's assistance in solving this week's Crime of the Week. Detectives are currently investigating a burglary that occurred during the early morning hours of June 29, 2026 at the CVS located at 570 North Fairview Avenue. Responding officers discovered two shattered glass door panes. Investigators believe a brick was used to break the glass, allowing the suspect to gain entry into the business. Surveillance footage captured an individual of unknown race wearing a black hooded sweatshirt, black face mask, black shoes, and white gloves while carrying a black pillowcase or bag. After entering the business, the suspect walked to the cash register before leaving a short time later. The suspect was last seen walking southbound along the west side of the business. Photos of the suspect can be viewed on the Crime Stoppers website. Anyone with information regarding this incident is encouraged to contact the Decatur Police Department Criminal Investigations Division at 217-424-2734 or submit a tip anonymously through Crime Stoppers at 217-423-TIPS. When contact,
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0: From the Party Weather Center, showers and thunderstorms are likely overnight, mainly before 2 a.m., low around 68. On Saturday, a 40% chance of storms, high near 83. Sunday brings mostly sunny skies with a high near 84.
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0: fourth Tuesday of the month. You're invited 6:30 p.m. to 7:30 p.m. in the Board of Education room at the Kelly Building. Love to see you there. Everyone is encouraged to be informed and involved in our community. 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
1: Hi, I'm Jerry Hinkle. 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Have you explored the Governor Richard J. Oglesby Mansion? The 1870s Italianate-style mansion was home of an important local figure, Richard J. Oglesby. 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
1: From the Party Weather Center, showers and thunderstorms are likely tonight, mainly between midnight and 2 a.m. Mostly cloudy with a low around 68. Chance of rain is 60%. Saturday brings a 40% chance of storms, mostly cloudy with a high...